0: Sasha Vezenkov.
1: Was not happy. What did he say to get you guys on a roll in the third period?
2: We have to keep playing as we played the first 15 minutes of the game. We have some ups and downs in the last 5 minutes, and especially
3: in the last 5 minutes, and especially in the last
2: 5 minutes,
3: and especially in the last 5 minutes, and especially in the last 5 minutes, and especially in the last 5 minutes, and especially in
2: the last 5 minutes,
3: and especially in the last 5 minutes, πάμε να το πάρουμε.
1: We've got taking care of this one. We've got one more on Sunday, which has a little more importance on it. But again, it's just a single game opportunity.
2: At the end of the day, you know, you have to play the
3: final. Στην ανάλυση πρέπει να παίξει το τελικό να κερδίσει.
2: We play 40 games until now.
3: 40 παιχνίδια τώρα.
2: Because our main goal is on Sunday. We have to take care of
3: it. Το τελευταίο είναι που μετράει. 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
1: It was the threat of you and then the conversion by everybody else, Alec and everybody else, Tyson Ward, big numbers from the whole team.
2: You know, we have a lot of talent, we have
3: plenty of depth, even players
2: on the roster right now, you know, so everybody has to contribute, everybody has his role, everybody
3: is important in this team, so we showed you today what it
1: means. One last question for you.
3: It was a virtual environment,
1: 10,000 fans, if that was 10,000 fans, I can't count.
3: It was more like 20 than that, because what's that crowd? It's really important.